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And if you're ready to rock, then rock with me. And somebody say, oh yeah.

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You don't have to be beautiful to turn me